sell you hope, to sell you pride. 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

name. 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They can't dance well, I ain't got no shoes. 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

0: No, we want to touch down. Football, rock
1: hold
0: and roll.
1: That line, hold that line. We want a touchdown, we want a touchdown. Boost that team and sing this theme of football, rock and roll. Football, rock and roll.
2: 1, 2, 3 o'clock, 4 o'clock, rock. 5, 6, 7 o'clock, 8 o'clock, rock. 9, 10, 11 o'clock, 12 o'clock, rock. We're gonna rock.

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Don't nobody move. You never, never know when it's gonna go. Don't nobody move. You never know. Don't nobody move.

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Don't nobody move. Never know. Don't nobody move.

Okay. Yeah, right. Light and breezy. And then don't let it go down, whatever. One, two, three, four.

sad, sad song. Well, you know, I have me a little girl in Cleveland. You know, it's her that makes me sing this here song. I told her, when you need somebody to call your own, I'll be your leaning post when you come home. Just remember, darling, when you get yourself together,

Are you looking for a way to serve God and country? Your chance has come. We are now recruiting trainees for the Los Angeles County Sheriff's Department. If you are big, strong, and stupid, we want you. Please call 626-9511. Remedial courses are

0: All you need.
1: All you need.
2: Oh, you got to have.
0: All you need.
2: All you need.
0: That's all you need, bro.

0: What's wrong with this country, Marty? Money.
1: You taught me that.
0: Evil defense contractors had it, noble causes did not. Politicians are bought and sold like so much chattel. Our problems multiply. Pollution, crime, drugs, poverty, disease, hunger, despair. We throw gobs of money at them. Problems always get worse. Why is that? Because money's most powerful ability is to allow bad people to continue doing bad things at the expense of those who don't have it.

Okay. Yeah, right. Light and breezy. And then don't let it go down, whatever. One, two, three.

would sing a sad, sad song. Well, you know, I have me a little girl in Cleveland. You know, it's her that makes me sing this here song. I told her, when you need somebody to call you home, I'll be your leaning post when you come home. Just remember, darling, when you get yourself together,

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Your chance has come. We are now recruiting trainees for the Los Angeles County Sheriff's Department. If you are big, strong, and stupid, we want you. 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Remedial courses.

0: What's wrong with this country, Marty? Money.
1: You taught me that.
0: Evil defense contractors had it, noble causes did not. Politicians are bought and sold like so much chattel. Our problems multiply. Pollution, crime, drugs, poverty, disease, hunger, despair. We throw gobs of money at them. Problems always get worse. Why is that? Because money's most powerful ability is to allow bad people to continue doing bad things at the expense of those who don't have it.